Papa be a pig. A pig is an animal with dirt on his face. His shoes are a terrible disgrace.

do anything but swim in a brook. He can't write his name or read a book. To fool the people is his only thought. And though he's slippery, well, he still gets caught. But then if that sort of life is what you wish.